Breivik, and this story went from father to son. So that's why many people in Breivik knows that Kong Xilanga was here 400 years ago. It's a part of the local history.

0: So what did you get, Jay? Can you show us?
1: Some glasses. I have four.
0: Wow. Why glasses?
2: I love it. I think it's a great idea. Uh-huh. Oh, and it's fun. It's just, you don't need to really bring anything, but yeah. It's helpful.
0: Yeah.
2: Because, you know, we all have things that we don't need and other people can use them. Mm-hmm. So it's a great thing. It's mm-hmm. fun.
0: Okay, what did you bring today?
3: Oh, a lot.
0: Oh, can I see it?
3: Pots, globes, fluffy
0: pots. Wow. You have two of them.
3: You have to go.
0: Dripping. I see the lamp.
4: A little glass.
3: Yeah, you put a candle.
0: So how do you think about this event?
4: Well, we don't know yet. We're going to go inside. We think it's a great idea.
0: Uh-huh.
4: But we're going to go inside and see uh-huh. how it is.
5: Especially now with all the things you hear about the recycling. China doesn't want to take it, and they don't know where to put the landfills.
4: It's better than uh-huh.
0: yeah.
5: It's a great idea.
0: How do you think this event, Stop as Web, can help the city in terms of environment?
6: I think that this event, Stop and Swap, can help the city mm-hmm. By providing a means to, for them to like give back to their community in a way mm-hmm. that's not as easy with other programs, because you can't see where your donation is going, yeah. you know, with some other drop-offs, you know, mm-hmm. you're like, where is it going? But with Stop and Swap, I've heard from several people, yeah. like they saw their item taken right away when they donated it. So they yeah. know, oh, it went to like a member of my community. Mm-hmm. And it's also helpful if like you want to reuse more and mm-hmm. reuse is, you know, such a great way to help the environment. Mm-hmm. And it's just a great way to help the New York City environment by, yeah. you know, reducing

0: So what did you get, Jay? Can you show us?
1: Some glasses. I have four.
0: Wow. Why glasses?
2: I love it. I think it's a great idea. Uh-huh. Oh, and it's fun. It's just you don't need to really bring anything, but
0: yeah.
2: It's helpful.
0: Yeah.
2: Because, you know, we all have things that we don't need and other people can use them. Mm-hmm. So it's a great thing.